go, I passed a little disco, where we have found all those mighty fever nights. The door was stuck, the plaster peeling down.

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2: 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It's in the can. It's in the can.
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4: State ascoltando RVM, Radio Villa Urbana Music. A voi tutti sintonizzati, buon ascolto.

ago, I passed a little disco where we had found all those mighty fever nights. The door was stuck, the plaster peeling down.